0: Connor. The only thing I do know is that we have to be kind. Please, be kind. Especially when we don't know what's going on.
1: 但你不是一个服输的人，有一回常不是，只是我们选择的处理方式不一样。

Dear Mr. Waters, Don asked me to let you know that he is in hospital now and has been diagnosed with a cancer in his sinus. He also asked me to tell everyone that he is not answering any letters. Best to you, Don's assistant, Kendall. And then I wrote to Kendall. Dear Kendall, the other night in Zagreb, at the end of the show, when I sometimes wax political, I suddenly found myself telling 10,000 Croats Don's One Road story. I had no idea if they would get it. When I got to the line, "There is only one road in Yugoslavia," they burst into loud and genuine laughter. I told them the rest of the story in brief, including Kirby's cancer, and reached the end. There is only one.

eventually an estate sale was organized and Kendall kept me informed. It's a long drive. It was still light when we got there, so we went to the farm and sat on the porch. We chatted to a few people who were gathered there. Some ladies intent on protecting Don's legacy, determined to at least buy his red chair, and some other important stuff. I told Kendall that if it was okay with the estate, I would like a couple of bale hooks and some baling twine from the barn. She organized that. Thank you, sweet Kendall.

Well, R.I.P. Donald Hall. And now I've arrived at the bit I was looking for. The crossroads.